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We've been meeting here every day. And since this is our last day together, I want to hold you just one more time. When you turn and walk away,

Sweden, Switzerland, Susium, Turkey, USA, Uzbekistan, Uruguay, Ivory Coast. Let's play football.